Cause I gotta have faith. Ooh, I gotta have faith. Cause I gotta have faith. I gotta have faith. When you wanna feel good, you're in the right place. KTLT 98.1. The one that makes you feel good. More feel good music, more often. 98.1. The one that makes you feel good.

0: The fate of Ophelia Taylor Swift. She's taking some extra security precautions in order to protect her wedding date with Travis Kelce, reportedly calling wedding guests personally to have them save the date. She's worried about those save the date cards getting loose on the internet, which they have before. So she was making personal phone calls to everybody that's invited. I'm telling you, that's a little better than a save the date card. Just saying, I'd save the date if Taylor Swift called me. It's not happening, but I do it.
1: 98.1, the one that makes you feel good. The best music for out.
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0: Opalite, Taylor Swift. Coming up, John Mellencamp and a song by Matchbox 20 they actually were playing when they were known as Tabitha's Secret. 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

0: Chicago, and hard to say I'm sorry. We all know that yawning is contagious, right? Even in the womb. Yeah. It's been found that fetuses yawn shortly after their mothers do. How crazy is that? Doctors used ultrasound imaging to track facial movements in the womb and found yawning increased about 90 seconds after maternal yawns, but not after simple mouth movements. So apparently even babies in the womb know when things are boring.
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0: Nikki Yore and Daisy with Sunroof. Harvard University was founded before calculus was invented. Yeah, Harvard was established in 1636. Calculus wasn't created until 1684. But do we still need it?
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Police are looking for two individuals who stole 100 hot dogs from a local high school in Florida. I'll tell you more in less than 7 minutes. Right now it's BB Rexha, and I'm good.

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0: Dua Lipa and Houdini. 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Have a good one.
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After all, these are your favorite songs, right? 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
1: All right, so if you ever run into a man who won't take no for an answer, follow this woman's lead.
0: Okay.
1: One man asked for her number, so she said, I'm going to have to wait until my trial is over so you don't get subpoenaed for being in my phone.
0: Oh.
1: One man asked to see her again, and she said, okay, but that's what my ex said before he caught me recording him sleeping.
0: Oh.
1: And finally, and my favorite, I think, one man asked what her schedule was the following week. And she said she was too busy. She was volunteering at the cadaver lab again. And last time they let her take an ear home.
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10: When it comes to the myriad reasons people don't get enough exercise, psychologist Diana Hill has heard them all. She's the author of a new book with a great title, I Know I Should Exercise, But. On a recent episode of my podcast, Chasing Life, Hill told me the number one reason people don't exercise is because they don't feel like they have enough time. She told us that she encourages people she works with to shift from an either-or mindset to a both-and mindset. Hill herself uses time at her son's baseball game to walk around the field cheering him on instead of sitting on the sidelines. She also recommends setting up your space at home, at work, in the car to facilitate movement. So every night before I go to bed, I lay out my workout clothes next to my bathroom sink so they are waiting there for me as a good reminder. I'm Dr. Sanjay Gupta, helping you live a better life.
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0: That is music from Adele and Hello. What a great performance, too. I remember the first time I heard this song, I had to listen to it like 10 times. I was like, this is the perfect song. A great performance, a great recording. Everything about it is magic on the radio. So good. I'm Andrea Jackson. 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

0: Because I gotta have faith. 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Faith, faith, faith. 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
1: 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KTLT 98.1, the one that makes you feel good. 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

0: That is some good music from Shaboozy and Good News. That is the follow-up from the bar song, right? We love that one, too. Coming up, some Kelly Clarkson and Rihanna.
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5: 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So make sure you swing by United Supermarkets and Market Street for that. 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
12: When it comes to the myriad reasons people don't get enough exercise, psychologist Diana Hill has heard them all. She's the author of a new book with a great title, I Know I Should Exercise, But. On a recent episode of my podcast, Chasing Life, Hill told me the number one reason people don't exercise is because they don't feel like they have enough time. She told us that she encourages people she works with to shift from an either-or mindset to a both-and mindset. Hill herself uses time at her son's baseball game to walk around the field cheering him on instead of sitting on the sidelines. She also recommends setting up your space at home, at work, in the car to facilitate movement. So every night before I go to bed, I lay out my workout clothes next to my bathroom sink so they are waiting there for me as a good reminder. I'm Dr. Sanjay Gupta, helping you live a better life.
13: Store. It's got twang.